0: is turned over?
1: 0849.
0: 0849, is anyone over?
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1: That's correct.
0: Pausing, because I saw a bunch of tripod on siding, over.
2: And also, I'm going to be sending you a tax authority.
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1: All right. 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

36 minutes back at 4616 Lane, Littleville, all west of us, early there.

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She'll be coming across the PTC there.

Here we go.

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0: 289, over.
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0: 89, clearing at 2509, Stevenson to ASA, and at 2557, brought to lumber, all protected by 261, over.
1: 2509, Stevenson to ASA, and 2557, brought to lumber, over.

0: 362 Adventure Bros, Decatur Junction. Guys made some pretty good time.
1: We're just doing our best out here.
0: Nothing but the best for NS. If you hurry up, Randy might find another train for you to get. 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
0: Well, you can handle the big ones now.
1: Yeah, I don't know about all that. Let's see, 90-something hundred feet and 90-something hundred tons.
0: Good one for that.
1: I want to be back here on 286.

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1: Seabird took off. That's the only reason I'm on this train.
2: Let's put the man that can keep it together on there, you know?
1: Yeah, I doubt that.
2: You ain't got no special pickup today, do you?
1: No.
0: I don't know, I heard it's pretty popular to leave some cars on the main nowadays.

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1: Man, be negative.
0: I might try that, honestly.
1: You and Brandy can do that tomorrow. How's that sound?

0: 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Milepost 299.7.
1: 362 clear, Hopper.
2: We going up here to put off probably first or second out.
3: Yeah, I figured they needed a deadhead somebody up there.
2: With what crews?
3: See, I don't know. Find them.
2: Yeah, good luck with that.
1: Surprised they don't go to the Home Depot parking lot and start picking people up.
3: I'll be better than what we got out here.
1: At least they might show up, you never know.
3: They might not leave anything on the main line.

0: Poppy was talking real good about you earlier, Schofield.
1: Yeah, I know better than that.
0: I think she secretly loves you.
1: I know better than that. She hates me.
0: I tried to tell her, you know, you love her and stuff.
1: That's why she always tells me I'm number one. She don't like me.
0: You are number one in her book.
1: Double number one, is that?

Yeah, they had to cut that crossing.

0: man, I'm sure I'd already be by you if it wasn't for this 10 back here. I know y'all are dying to get home.
1: That's CSX X583. I've got a speed restriction for you, over.
2: All
1: right, it's at 10 10 mph in the CP at the Cater Junction, over.
2: BM 10 BP is Cater Junction there.
1: Correct, and the bridge is going up behind this one, and then it'll be yours, over.
2: Bridge after one, and then over.
3: Well, I guess you guys can just recline on back for a minute.
4: Yeah, we ain't important.
3: No, they get to charge CSX for the bridge. They don't get to charge you.
2: Yeah,

0: I had the loading issue just that lead motor lost water from the time we left Brown to the time we got to the tunnel. It quit loading on me.
1: Yeah, sound like they thought you was a diesel mechanic knowing how many gallons of water it took.
0: Yeah, I know. I mean, I don't know how much it's going to take. I can't answer that question. Fire department showed up with a pump truck.
1: He didn't want to give you no 100-foot rope from this, neither did she.
0: No, sure did. You're in the plant. Well, just because I'm in the plant don't mean nothing.

0: promoter past that YH signal coming this way.
1: You need to get a UA for that.
0: Yeah, well, I was in between the home signals, actually. I didn't even get to the crossover to go to CFA. She wanted us to have that track authority just in case we went out the other end.
1: Track authority to pull a motor off and go back to the shop. Got UA just like it was nothing. Nowadays, you can't do that.
0: Nope. They changed them switching limits. You got to go past, I think, the 86 or 7 to get that.
1: Thing, we're not switching
0: first. Yeah, well, that's what we try to tell them, but they don't want to listen. You know how that goes.
1: Yeah.
0: Like, y'all got a fairly big 289 today.

0: Yeah, just a little over 7.
1: Try twice as big as what's been the last 2 days, then. Like I was 28, and yesterday I think P. Rez and Bill was about 3,500.

0: Y'all gentlemen try to have a good day and try to stay out of trouble.
1: I'm an A team. 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
1: Double check it, please.
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0: miles. 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
1: And we'll just take him up to Robertson and then come back. Over.

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Milepost 299.7. 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

0: Do you think you'll reach milepost 330.6 before 9 p.m. over?
1: No.
0: Okay. If for whatever reason you do, because I may or may not be in the seat, don't go past 330.6 until 9 p.m. And when you do get to 330.6 at 9 p.m., you'll be 220 mph up to Bronx.
1: I don't go past 330.6 letter A until 9 p.m. After 9 p.m., we can go past there, no more than 220 out of Rock, over.
0: That is correct, over.
1: So,
0: yeah, just, at 9 p.m. the high wind warning is lifted, and then the first train through the limits has to go 20 mph. Cabri is inspecting east of Brock, so I'm hoping he'll be clear by the time y'all get up there. The third ship will talk to you once you get a little closer. Over.
1: Yeah, I don't see us getting 19 miles in 12 minutes.
0: Okay. Yeah, but once you do get up there, 330.6, you will be 20, regardless, to Brock. And then third ship will let you know if the speed restriction past Brock will be lifted.
1: All righty, thank you.

for you when you're ready, Evan. All right, it's going to be a 10-10 MPH in the CP at the Decatur Junction, over.

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Thank you. 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
1: We stopped north of this Harris Station Road. Just let us know when y'all start pulling on them.

until approach Taylor Junction, southbound.

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Total axles 664. Detector out.

2805. 8 4 0 0 Southbound.

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0: 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Decatur Junction entirety, 10, 10 miles per hour, over.
1: I understand 10 miles per hour in Decatur Junction, 10, 10 miles per hour in control point at Decatur Junction, over.
0: There we go. Careful, please. Listen to this out.

Dispatcher 18, are you ready to run around, Bill? I'm going to get you to signal stored up. When you get up there, let me know when you need to clear between Robertson and Forestville. Weston is here. It is Weston, is it Central? Stand by for me for a minute. Weston, is it Mr. Cabral? Mr. Cobb, how are we doing with the track section you cleared up? Are we good for track speed in that area? How much longer do you finish roughly, you think, though? You said it's going to take you how long, I'm sorry, Ella? Starting at 45 minutes, copy that. Alrighty, 362. Let me see what y'all got there. The track up to ASA so far has been inspected and looks good. Let's type in that block for the time being since we're still inspecting it, Adel. Whenever this patrol is finished inspecting, so let's tuck in there, aim and go. Yeah, up the highway warning expired and up to ASA has been inspected, so you get up to there at least, though. That's why I was getting, up to Brock, correct. The intersection has not been inspected. Let me know if there's anything in your way that doesn't belong.

CSX detector, milepost 313.5. 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

Galaxy 299, over. We are on the move, right, over. Here we go, flight 6, yeah.

0: 362. Clear, number 2673, Lumber Dubois. Nothing to report out there? Detected 261, and we are clearing the 2673 Lumber de Brock. Is that correct, Bill? Much obliged. So as soon as Mr. Chambers out of the way, 263, you coming here.
1: I appreciate it. Have a good night.
0: So please be careful. Please, thank you.

0: Yeah, 6SD train dispatcher, I-125-31, over.
1: I-125, over.
0: This was wanting to check. I guess they have a slow order there on their side. They were talking about giving you, I think it was like a 10-mile-an-hour slow order, over.
1: Yeah, we already talked to them, got it probably maybe about 20, 25 minutes ago.
0: Okay, all right, I'll let them know. Thank you.
1: I think, did they change dispatchers or something? We can go back over there if we need to.
0: I'm not for sure if it was

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Western, is he tracked up by the cable? Mr. Copper, DEG, receive D2778, tractor 14, request a little bit ago. There it is. Appreciate it. Western, is he?

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Bullets 9, 1, 3, 7, 8, 7, 0.

Alright, I was going to have a 524 follow you there. 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It feels like this, teacher.

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0: Miss Jordan, CLR, if it's not too much of a hassle, do please lock up at Elko. We have 363 coming your way from Midway. It's a tad bit short on time, it would help them out, over.
1: All right, copy that.
0: Thank you, let's set you up.

363 over. Western, I say 363 over. Let's take a mile post break for some more real estate over. Did you run into any trouble out there over? Okay, we so far we had to track away from where you were before inspected. That was Mr. Gaber ahead of you done the inspection. We are good for track speed away from there, over. Do it as safely as we can, we'd be perfectly happy, over. Sounds wonderful. The trip optimizer giving any trouble tonight, over? General 40 miles per hour train, copy that.

Fairfax SD Train Dispatcher, Jax, volume 52430, over. Hey, when you get close to Oak Horse there, give that NS a shout. I think they got a slow order on their side to give you, over.

it is less than a fitted bird driller. 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I got two trains I need to get through there before I can let you out, over. I was leaving 4 seconds behind him in that, so hopefully it won't be too long for you. 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
1: That would be there.

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1: Dispatcher, M524, like your North Cross River, when you take it.
0: I'm sorry, one more time, please, over. Dispatcher
1: 524,
0: were you calling, over?
1: Yes, sir, 524, need to get North Cross River, over.
0: Hey, sorry, that towed you up in a way wrong spot there. I do have a slow order for you if you got a moment, over.
1: Yes, sir, I'm ready.
0: Cut in, 10 miles per hour, control point Decatur Junction. Entire of Decatur Junction, 10, 10 miles per hour, over.
1: I don't think I got a 10, control point Decatur Junction, 10 on the main there.
0: Alrighty then, let's get you started. You have a safe trip, boy.
1: Alright, thank you, sir. 524 out.
0: Next way, Stennis, you have to be careful out there.

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Mission open up and occupy main 1, single main behind the eastbound PNSF engine 8777. Burlington Northern 8777 East DAST. Mission open up and follow the train to Wheeler.

That's West Tennessee Dispatch 364. Just received 2815. Was it Lombard or Elka? Proceed. Locked in the side and clear off the main. Over. Much appreciated. Do please be careful and have a good rest of your morning. We'll get you up there too midway. Get those cars grabbed. West Tennessee, watch yourself for hot drill on the main. The 363 is currently at Paint Rock. It's not back on the nose, but in.

0: 63 over. Left clear, 2686 and 2813. Stevens and 21291 and 2918, so respectively, 261 protected over. The 40 mile per hour contest restrictions tonight, over. Sorry, one more time, please, over.
1: Number 40, corner, spread throughout the train, with no DP on the rear, over.
0: 40 and 60 spread through the train with no DP on the tail. Copy that. Thank you. Voice this out.

Basic Dispatch, 364, over. Will you be good on approach before you pick up, or do you need to work between the midway, over? Alrighty then, I'll get you hooked up with the proceed and we will go from there. Anything else changes, just give me a holler. Do you need the tonnage and length for the cars up there? Okay, just making sure I got it written down here on the tonnage and length, so I would have it if you needed. Okie dokie, here comes some more real estate for you to be careful. Wait a minute, yeah. The car's parked up there, 14 loads at 26 empties, that's what should be in there. We'll double check the length and everything when we leave up there. Be careful, please. Wait, step down.

FX detector. 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

Hello, 6-4-0.

dispatcher, 362, over. What is your CID number for tonight, over? Best guess number for Stevenson, over.

0: Coke Southern, milepost 367.2. No defects. Repeat, no defects.
1: Winston is dispatcher 734. As heavy as you are, is it going to be a lot of trouble for you to pull in at harbor? Over.
0: Norfolk Southern, milepost 367.2. No defects. Repeat, no defects.
1: Sorry, one more time. I stepped on here the second time after the detect, over.
2: Okay.
1: That it's not going to be a problem, over?
2: That is not going to be a problem.
1: Just making sure we are going to look for the 363 that's a little tight on time, so I tried to get the path open for him.
2: Okay, wait, no, 363.
1: Mr. Michelle.

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Oh.

0: y'all are good, bug here, y'all be careful.
1: Alright, appreciate it. Y'all have a good night, over.
0: Thanks.

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1: 363, your number.
0: Clear up number 2829 and 2850. Those were your proceeds from Brock to Elko and Elko Lumber, respectively. Now protected, 261, over.
1: Yes, sir. Clear up 2850,
0: Elko Lumber. All right, be just a moment at harbor. We got 734 pulling in to hold there for you, over. We'll see what we can come up with for the rest of the way. We have some backup plans for Sheffield. We'll see how that works out.

0: 170 dispatch to 364, over. I got you turning back on the main line yet, over. Just making sure we had him on the main line before a line of train passed you there. I appreciate it. I just wanted to make sure I don't like those overlapping track of focus without any warning for the other train. I got you. Let me know when you're done,
1: Ella. Yeah, come on, stay on the
0: table. It's going to be everything or nothing at this point.
1: All right, thank you there.
0: Hold on.
1: CSX FD, thank you, man.
0: Hope so too. Wish that, yeah.

0: coming in.
1: I met your son Friday.
0: He told me you come through the drive-thru.
1: Yeah, I said, you gotta be Joel Wall's son. He said, yep, that's my daddy.
0: Yeah, he kicked me right after you come through. He said, you know what, Josh, Joel? Yeah, I said, yeah.
1: He was a nice y'all.
0: That's the report I get. I hope he is. If he ain't, you better let me know.
1: My wife said, they're taught to be that way. I said, no, I think he was actually nice.
0: Yeah, he's a pretty good kid.

Sorry about that, 810, deal with the wayside here. 810, lead engine, where did you go? 3266 after stopping at Wheeler, Western City Dispatchers, Mission Pass. The stop signal, we are going single main, due siding, eastbound direction. Couple back to your car, double. The westbound direction, not eastbound, my bad. Alrighty, I may be stuck up there for the short time. I will see how it goes, though. Let me know when you got it put together and ready to go. We'll see where we at. Where's Michelle?

0: Let go, one hanging.
1: All right, almost there. Let you know, over.
2: We're quite a long return, 36.

0: 4, over.
1: I appreciate y'all. Have a good
0: one. Y'all too.
1: Third floor, Virgin Clear, everything.

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Decatur Junction has a 10 mile an hour speed limit. 363 out.

flight center to dispatcher. I got you stored up behind my extremely short, and I'm coming your way, over. I tell you what, I don't forget permission on the Decatur sighting while I got you, over. We'll get you the signal permission as soon as I can line it up for you. Be safe, please, Mr. Yeah.

0: question is dispatcher 264, over. Take D2852 off your hands, Elko Brock, clear off the limits now, protect and return to Fort Dillon.
1: Oh,
0: have a safe trip, Bristol's done.

already understand how to provide for what they need to provide for. He said, $100,000 with a press position. He used to fund the car that was for the police.

Yes, sir. I'm happy to say that the bullet steps is taken through the wheels. Alrighty, copy. Let's go ahead and go for a second car over.

Folk Southern, milepost 367.2. No defects. Repeat, no defects. 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

Boston Avenue Dispatcher 286, over. I probably should have asked you this before, but the Prosig does work for you to do your work up there tonight, right, over? Do you got a rough estimate on your time before leaving so I can get the train behind you and heads up, over? I'm sorry, said about an hour and a half, over? 734, if you heard that, about an hour and a half, if you didn't know.

set UAE 05 over. Another stop up there, straight to Padova, correct, Ellis? Permission to reverse, the clean thing is up there, flying when you get up there. Let me know when you're back on your mobile. He said he's going to leave one car behind there on the north side, right, Ellis? Let know when he gets up there, so watch out for him when he gets by there. Be careful, please. The permission to reverse like I mentioned. Question if it is faster to the 3-point deal. Be a couple of minutes for game will become in the air while working out that single track due to opposing movement initially. So I would wait till we get my chance to put a thing that pops up for you. Quick heads up, they are going to stop at Padova. They will set off a car down there, so watch yourself for that restriction. But if I remember right, I think it was just if you move it up there, your speed restriction. Yeah, look at it then. It says North 1 unrestricted, you're down at 5, so be mindful there's a car up there.

0: 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Milepost 313.5.
1: I wish you could have done that.

0: 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Repeat, no defects. Total axles 398. Detector out.
1: That's one, no defects.

0: 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CSX
1: 63
0: dispatch,
1: M5 2030. Lead engine going to be a CVT 885. Need to go north across the river when we can, over.
0: M520, I have a slow order for you. If you have a moment in time, over.
1: Yeah.
0: I have a 10.10 miles per hour slow order in the control point Decatur Junction. The entirety of the control point is 10.10 miles per hour, over.
1: Alright.
2: 10, entire CP there at Decatur Junction.
0: GSX, you have a safe trip tonight.
2: Thank you.
0: Yeah, come on around, ready for you.
2: Here we go.

Copy on my end here. All right, what do we get for temperatures on that one? A wheel, sir. Wheel temps on that one, over. It's pretty maxed out there to save two axles. Just give me a couple wheel temperatures.

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0: approach stop. 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
1: Very good picture. Thank you. I don't see anything wrong with it either.
0: That works okay.

Eastbound, looking out for anybody that might be there. Right now, nobody's holding time with you.

confirmation of proceeding with Block 10 Alpha? Your information to proceed in the block. Anything else I can help you with out there? Mr. Smith, just like you work between or anything, Alpha? Alright, then, yeah, that works. Permission to proceed in the block if you need it. Just be careful with it, though.

Western City Dispatch, over. My plan was to line in at night, that's what they told me. Let me see what they have in mind, over.

0: Control, back to Texas, southbound, is 1012, standing by for you there. Can you make that over? Okay, keep on coming in that case. I already gave you that one, but yeah, Jeff said he had full back test. We were looking at initially. If you need anything else, give me a holler. Otherwise, you're trying to have a good rest of your morning there.
1: What's this, yeah?
2: I think we can do something there, David.

flight 7363 at all? This is Tom, 110 for a minute. You are thinking maybe.

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0: side, Lexus Avenue.
1: Hold dispatch, yeah, they took out both of the cars.
0: Didn't quite really find anything.
1: Very good wheel surfaces. The NS167429 has made a cut it out. Leave it out there, we don't have any more issues with it. But it's been 30 minutes to take it.

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Hey, when you get close to Decatur there, give that NS a shout. I think they got a slow order to give you there, over. We'll need a push shot. I'll get you lined up for one. Thank you, over. NSXS, Cape Variant Advisor out.

2 hours and 2 minutes. Copy that. Appreciate that. If you have a safe rest of the trip, I'll put it on. What's the card that we cut out, by the way?

364. Permission past the dwarf stop signal midway. 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

Permission to return to your train, Dale. 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Just double checking. All right, then, yeah. 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All right, I'll make notation of that in the train sheet. Thank you very much, over.

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Detector out.

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1: 286, over.
0: Do you know what your CID number is tonight, over?
1: Yeah, I got a Z36431.
0: Copy that, and then you get till 6 o'clock, right, over?
1: That's right, we just got back sound that we're pulling up just a little bit, get our ears, anybody can, and we're going to do it on and off, we'll be ready.
0: Copy that, my stuff's here.

0: 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I have a 10 mile per hour slow order for you. Control point, Decatur Junction. Entirety of the control point, 10, 10 miles per hour.
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0: Be just a minute or two for the bridge to close and we'll get you on your way there.
1: I agree, so
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Yeah, never mind, we'll check that later. Wish this out.

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1: Execute 280, from Midway to Chat, Knox 6. No problem, have a careful out there, roll 4 and out.

Dispatch, over. All right, how much did you say you wanted now, over? All right, permission to proceed in the block if you need it or signal indication, whatever works. 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Listen to this, yeah.

XSB train slash G425. Change your signal up there at Middle Homes Gap and take you down the number 2 track there. Okay to have the signal back at Middle Homes Gap. Girls coming down Middle Homes Gap.

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Are you 945 Eastern or Central over? Out of service, 945 is that Eastern time or Central over? Okay, appreciate it. Just need to double check. I just almost got tripped up by one. What's this here?

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1: CSA, M521, like you said.
0: 521, you are heading for the siding, right, over? That's what it looks like. Do I have a slow order for you, over? I have a 10-10 mile per hour control point, Decatur Junction, 10, entire control point, Decatur Junction, over. Alrighty, then let me get your line for the siding. It looks like you got the 212 coming north on the main over.
2: Detector. Mile from 313.5. No. Defect.
0: Defect.
2: No. Defect. Total. Axles 396. Detector out.
0: Western is a dispatch 286, over. Clear 2908, Lumber to Bar, can you turn to 40 protected, over?
3: 288, clear, Lumber, out.
0: Alright, I got the 733 coming up there for you, after it cleared by 364, and I do have a relief for changing it from Sheffield, over.
4: M2-1201. We'd like to head north over the bridge whenever we can. Over.
0: I do currently have a 521 coming south. I do have a slow order for you, though.
4: Say that again. Over.
0: I currently have an M521 coming south. You'd be happy to run you next, but I do have a slow order for you. I have a 10-10 miles per hour for you, that is in the control point Decatur Junction. CP Decatur Junction, 10, 10 miles per hour, over.
4: 10 mile an hour at Decatur Junction, over.
0: That is correct. We'll get you moving once the 521 clears, over.
4: Alright, sounds good, I appreciate it.
0: Have a safe trip, Western Sound.

0: 6 SD Train Special, I-12630, over. Hey, when you get close to Oakworth there, give that NS a shout there. I think he's got to give you a slow order there, over.
1: Okay, all right.
0: All right, thank you. 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
1: 521, no push.
0: 521, no push. All right, understand. As soon as 126 gets by, then I'll get you moving again, over. All right, thank you, CSXSD train dispatch, you're out.

0: Center City Dispatcher 734, over. Clear, 2912, Lumber Park, clear of the limits, currently protected, New Track to 40, over. Alrighty then, 286 ahead of you, waiting on a train 9043 foot, midway, over. Beautiful, please, West Tennessee.
1: Yeah. 126.

Western City Dispatch, 26I126, over. 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
1: 126.
0: Yeah, have you hollered at that NS yet, over?
1: No, not yet.
0: Hey, go ahead and give him a shout if you would. They're wanting to talk to you before they do their turnover there, over.
1: Okay, all right, we'll go over there now.
0: I appreciate it. CSX SD train dispatcher out.

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0: I-126, you've been following an M212 across my side here. As a heads up, we do have a slow order for you when you radio.
1: All right, go ahead.
0: I have a 10.10 miles per hour slow order, Decatur Junction control point, CP Decatur Junction, 10 miles per hour.
1: All right, 10 miles per hour at the Decatur Junction control point.
0: That is correct. Like I said, we'll get you lined up behind this other train. Of course, with this thing, it's going to take them a minute to get through there.
1: I understand, bud. We appreciate it.
0: Stand up.

Western at 1588 over. Dispatcher, sorry, 2989, 2889 at Hill. I assume it's what we were talking about. It's a long for two Bronx Pro, three clear of the limit, 260 unprotected, over. I can kind of get two of your haters where you're midway waiting on one to come in, so let's hold up here for a second, let's see how this shakes loose and we go from there, over.

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I'm just letting 288 know where y'all stopped at, though. 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

0: TSA Verity, that's Roger Jack, Flash.
1: 647, 30, come in. Oh. Push for 647. All right, you're in for two there. 212 close, 126 about to hit carry up there. Navigation 2 will go. Oh.

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1: Yeah, Charlotte 97.
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2: 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You ready to get this week over with?
1: Oh, yeah, I got to start it first. Give me your job, brief. I'm ready.
2: 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Plenty of fuel, calendar day is done. 14 cars need to come out here at the crossover. Got to work one industry on the main between the switches as it's set a handful up on the LD and then clear up on the NND.
1: Copy all of that, L69221 or 69201 with that CSX video 2052. Get finished, open up. Crossover's energy that siding at Oakworth to come north. Let me know when everything's lined up back for the siding 0659 SWM. Over.
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0: great day. One time. Put it down. Find that. Time south, line and lock back up. Go to 20.
1: Line lock, everybody clear, 7-15, go to
2: 2-9-9.7, no defect. 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Detector out.

0: Eastern, over.
1: 693 there, Scott. In the side here to Oakworth, everything. We can get in there, line, and lock back up.
0: All right, siding all line along back there. Appreciate it. When they put the tent out over there at Decatur Junction there, I guess you need to talk to the NS dispatcher there when it's your turn to go. So you copy him.
1: I understand. Talk to the NS there after this one south comes by. Tow train's going north now.
0: Yeah, the 128 is gone, and then after the southbound, it's going to be your turn.
1: Okay, understand. One southbound. I appreciate it.

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1: G413.
0: Meet 128 Harrison, and we'll go. It looks like the NS has got a slow rate needs to give you down there to get your junction before you go, so I'll get up there and get a spot. You want to ring him up there?
1: All right. And also, we probably going to need to push up there.
0: I will set you up for the push there. Appreciate that.

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0: Be 10 mile an hour. 10 mile an hour on the, right there at Decatur Junction. 10 mile an hour at Decatur Junction there, Oak.
1: Alright, 10 mile an hour at Decatur Junction.
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they get that coal train locked in, you still got to do that. All right, 733, can you send back that track? It's only 3047, and Steve's in the midway, protected on the siding, over.

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0: We'll go behind G413, if it's to come south, over.
1: All right, behind 1 south, I appreciate it, bud. Talk to you after a while.
0: Also, 10 mile an hour, 10 miles per hour there at Decatur Junction. 10 mile an hour, Decatur Junction there, really.
1: All right, I understand. 10 mile an hour, Decatur Junction. 10. We got it.
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86, y'all get a chance, send back 2998 ace at the midway, 50 on a 3164 midway to Stevenson, over.

Tennessee to 733. Your ride's ready in about 20 minutes, hopefully, Daryl. 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

0: 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No defect. Repeat, no defect. Total axle 428. Detector out.
1: No defect. That's kind of 428.

Has any Vince dispatched that M-647-30 Newman? Look on this 128 train coming through Athens, and we'll get y'all moving again. When you get within range down there, you'll need to reach out to that NS dispatcher for a slow order down there on Decatur Junction. Dispatch,

0: 413 into 7241. Clear. Oak Forest, southbound.
1: Tennessee, dispatch your engine over. Go ahead, over. Yeah, be 10 mile an hour. 10 mile an hour at Decatur Junction. 10, 10 mile an hour at Decatur Junction. Over.

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0: 10301 in Oak Forest. This is like Greer and Stewart. 7 o'clock on day. What's your bolt number, Dale?
1: Bill 13695, good fuel, calendar day, PTC's on, lead engines of 2018, coming out of 2nd Street, if I hadn't said that.
0: Okay, all right, good copy, John Brady. Sit tight, I've got to make a meet here, put one in the siding southbounder. He's coming up on here, so over here now. And westbound over there, crossing the NS, and then he'll come south in the siding M64730. Once he gets back, give me a shout back, and I'll see if you got time there. Get out, get across ahead of his meeting that 026 coming. Or
1: all right, we'll do it. Thanks, sir.
0: All right, talk to everyone. Cheers, bud.
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0: We'll be out here today.
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Did you explain this before? 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Between the switches, Athens, linebacker for me. Come on, say indication. 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Is that just my...

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1: 5103, dispatcher checking back where you got that southbound in the side here at Oakworth, past us, over.
0: All right, well, 10301, but it says they've been in 2018. You got Mitch over there, 6th Street, underneath that siding at Oakworth. Watch out for that southbounder. And come north, let me know when you get everything lined up back for the main here at 0901SWM.
1: 0901SWM, okay, for Y10301. I'll call Oakworth side, looking out for that southbound, and we'll let you know when everything's lined and locked back straight over.
0: All right, y'all be careful getting out with us, shorty.

0: Here's the dispatch that I owe 2631 of
1: them. I owe 2631 of
0: them. When you get within hailing distance of the NS dispatch, reach out to get a slow order for you.
1: I'd understand.

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1: Anything, yeah.

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Detector out.

0: was the exact, I was 26, going to approach Fabian, Oakford.
1: 301, as everything lining lock back straight away, side the movement, we headed towards Vine Street, over.
2: Thank you.
0: I'm 26.

Pacific Tail 26. 31 is Bridge 219, North Approach. Cater, hold down.

Switch, and that's 26 to 14,000 feet. It's going to take a minute. I'm going to bring you all the way down to Athens there to catch him, and then we'll go over.

Okay, all right. 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Very well. Okay. All right. No push. Copy that. 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

0: M647, clear, South Oakmore, southbound.
1: Nothing was in there, 8170, 340, alert. All that traffic over 3393, NS 3266, Lumber to Broad. All east of the 340, 3400, coming back to you. Okay, I've done it with y'all. Come on when you're there.

Emergency Help Desk, answering the tone. I think you said that was the 3266 on the lead. Yeah, how can I help you?

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What's your RAC FID? 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

363-3520. It is 4675, Stevenson East, all west of the 296 letter, and coming back to you. All right, thank you, Spectra.

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0: 361-3393. Summer Bronx, coming back to y'all in 1061 territory. Over. I get this 363 by y'all. I'm going to continue on to you. Location for another one. All right, we're going to try to get him up there to Auburn time today once y'all get there. Over.
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Right turn engine, over. Same location, over. Also, we need y'all to do 10, 10 miles per hour over Decatur Junction, 10 mile an hour over Decatur Junction, over. That's great, 9:04 a.m., over.

kids. There you guys need that special Jack Fletcher on. D9201, come out. Yeah, straight back. I could do that. Let me get you locked off here. L69201, this is David 2052. You got permission to open up there at the Belfast. The air main track 3 north half is out. Carry coming south. Signal indication. Let me know when everything's line all packed for mail. SWMO. Okay, here we go. It's been

0: is. Special I 129, 31 over.
1: I 129 over.
0: He gets his fuel east from Birmingham, trying to get that call figure in him.
1: It's got the fuel read on this engine does not work. We do not really know how much is in this meter. The only thing, only information we have is that it has 3,000 gallons of sample. That's all we know. And I would guess that the second is that

0: say Danville 3000.
1: Yeah, when it was in Danville, it had 3000 gallons. And that's the only information that we got.
0: Yep, okay. All right, and then you said the second engine, you can get a good reading, but you can go back and look at it on?
1: Yeah, if we stop, I can go back and look at it. That 2900 leaving Kane Avenue, so I figure it's probably somewhere between 2,000 and 2,500 right now.
0: Okay, all right. I'll pass that information on. We're not going to make a special stop. Check the fuel. I'll get Birmingham to figure out what they want to do with it down there on the call. We're on a two-track there through the gap on train meet, so...

information 8467 McIntyre will go behind the mural.

0: Is it good to do Express Jet Flash North? Switch to zero, everything handled to get off center between North and South Gary. All line back for me. Y'all let me know when y'all through that siding down there at 04, let everything line all back on.
1: 3.5, no defects. Repeat, no defects. Total axles, 360. Detector out.

0: That's your engine, over. My boy's hitch on a Toyota then, there.
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0: okay,
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0: Just let me know if you need to.
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1: 692, coming back to you, Darby. I'm still holding that 10 at Decatur Junction.
0: Hey, let me see if I can get a hold of your Mr. Davis. He's got time on the trucks right now, and I'll get you lined up there in just a minute.
1: All right, I understand.
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0: Norfolk Southern, milepost 356.50. Yeah. Defense. Course 0. Defense.
1: I don't know anything I can let you know, but
0: expect
1: that when y'all are coming into Cornersville there.
0: Norfolk Southern, milepost 356.50, defect, repeat, 0, defect.

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1: Norfolk Southern, milepost 367.
0: See if you can holler at Davis on your channel. Have him give me a call, please.
2: All right, I'll do it.

0: Okay, he said he needs to talk to you. Need to holler at you. Be on your way shortly.
1: Tennessee dispatcher, answering over.
2: 363, Darby. Any way we can get that signal to Harper so we can pull down a little bit? I'll let you know when we stop.
1: Yeah, let me run this down real quick. I had a 286 lined up, but give me just a minute. He's stuck by the bridge anyway.

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0: 63 on the crew, y'all still gonna need that signal, over.
1: We should be good.
0: That'll work, I appreciate it.
1: Appreciate you.
0: I think they said your ride won't be there then around 11 o'clock, just for information.
1: All right, understand.
0: J86, y'all come on, see the location there, on across the bridge, Joe.
2: All right, just signal indication, 286.

0: 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They tying down the siding and hopper there.
1: Understand, looking out for 363 conductor at hopper.
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0: Vesty dispatcher to Jenny Davis, over.
1: Davis answering, over.
0: Hey, can you ring up and talk to that DNS dispatcher, please, over?
1: Yes, sir. What's going on?
0: No, he just,
2: 26 clear, River.
0: If I get on the radio, wants to talk to you about something, I'm assuming, Bart.
1: All right, yeah, I'll give him a holler.
0: Let me ask you this. This is about a 30-minute old message because I've been dealing with weather up there. Were you? Do you have track authority with him that you have given up over?
1: No, sir, I gave my time up. He said to wait on one of ours and one of his, and we get a little bit more time in this junction.
0: Because I see he's got a westbounder coming through Vine Street back there now, or getting close to you, and then I've got a 523 over here, Hennessy's coming south, so that's probably what he's waiting on. All right, do you care if I give him your number? Can you get a hold of you, Cheryl?
1: No, sir, go right ahead.
0: Very well. Okay, thank you. See you, Jeff.
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0: right?
1: Any way to find
2: Tennessee, dispatch area, turn over.
0: They are not.
1: So we'll just make it moved off the track, since I got a stop, right?
0: That is correct, though.
1: All right, let's give it a go.
2: Tennessee, dispatch area, turn over.

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M5-2301, go ahead,

0: Very brief. 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Okay.
1: Yeah, I'm on, man.
0: All right. Y'all are able to get by him. I'm assuming y'all are still getting by him.
2: We'll make it work.

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Thank you. Appreciate the info. Yes, love.

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Milepost 299.7. 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Detector out.

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0: 543,
1: going off the river once again,
0: bud. Send a location. It's got to run 10, 10 miles per hour over Decatur Junction. 10 mile an hour, 10 over Decatur Junction, over.
1: 10 mile an hour over Decatur Junction, got it.
0: I'm received 1036 AM, over.
1: 36, appreciate it, man.
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0: was trying.
1: Well, we got the detaining we have sent off at Toyota.
0: Oh, okay.
1: Yeah, it kind of does look jacked up, don't it?
0: Yeah, it does. Y'all look good. Got a marker, but I was just curious.
1: Yeah, this had seven cars. We're stopping at Toyota. We don't have to stop at Madison today.

0: Y'all look good with one on them.
1: I appreciate it, buddy. Y'all have a good.
0: All right, y'all too, Austin. Who you got with you, Austin?
1: Mr. Horton?
0: Mr. Horton. Trade 6, approach restricted. Irvington.

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0: You must have had that hearing aid

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0: All right, LC-9201, come in, over.
1: All right, switches we use to get in the yard here, no worse line and lot backside movement. We are in the clear.
0: All right, in the clear, in the yard, no course, switches all line lot back for siding. Appreciate it. Y'all be careful finishing up. Who else on channel here for SD, over?
2: L-699.
0: All right, L-699-01. Out here, Slayton with Stevenson there, 8 o'clock on there. Everybody, what's your bulletin number today, over?
2: I have a bulletin number 13949.
0: All right, and which one of the engines are you using today, over?
1: EM 52301.
0: Clear. All right. Counter Dave's good. You have plenty of fuel for round trip. PC's going to work where you need it.
2: Yes, sir.
1: M52301.
0: All right. How many of y'all starting out with today?
1: 33 south.
2: I'll have 22 to go. Mark Rustcore. Then Tyson. Then down to number one at Hansville. Work our way back to Gas Place. And on back to Oakwood.
0: Okay, all right, I got that. All right, L-6901 with that CSX 6045. You got my permission to open up there. Enter that siding at Oakworth. Y'all coming out right there at the south end yard lead switch, over?
2: Yes, that's correct.
0: Okay, pressing the siding there at the south end. Swing board, I got a southbound coming across at Vine Street back there now. I'll get your swing board out behind him there. Pull down. You know, back up, let me know when you get switched and everything. Line well back from me, no siding. On the siding, that's right. Y'all gonna need a push for 22 there when you get to round the gap, or?
2: Yes, we'll need a push.
0: Okay. All right, we'll get set up there. Mission of siding here, 1153 SWM, over.
2: Mission on side, 1153
0: SWM. Okay. Yep, y'all be careful, Will. Talk to you a little bit. Dispatch, excellent.
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0: Anybody else at Oakwood trying to get an SD on? 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
3: What do you do?
0: When you're in calling distance for that NS dispatcher, he's got the slow order I think it needs to give you before y'all get across. Looking for the 523 here at Hartsville. He's coming through Oakworth now, and then we'll go on down that way. But reach out that NS for slower when you can.

13 up here at 11 o'clock. 1120 AM, Moses.

this the Dispatch Jack Slashering, over. Come back, use that side of Oak Park. Getting out, jumping back to get the switch with about 22 cars. So, y'all coming to that side, looking out for them. Let me know when you're clear of the siding of the yard and everything. You handle the line while back for siding them.

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1: Probably about another 20 minutes, I guess.
0: Okay.

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1: 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That's a given 1118, 1118 AM, over.
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3: No good.

0: 188 location. Okay. 733 to 29th. What's y'all's location? Over. Okay. 733, I'm going to give y'all, 733 at Midway, I'm going to give y'all one coming out behind this 733 to 29th. They got a BNSF 6172 in the lead, Arrow.
1: Correct.

Welcome.

0: 103, over. Special southbound stops at a by street in S Main. See us at the side looking out ahead. 1122, 1122 in the AM, court to the river, over.
1: Excuse me. What works for you? We're trying to get this load over there at the junction. Me personally, I need about 30 minutes to go there and try to tamp that joint.
2: Alright, switch the line. I'm putting.
0: Hey, Dark, good to see you, sir. I'll let you know.
1: Understand them.
2: 6045.
3: I'm looking at 6052. 75.1.

0: the 363 over.
1: CFX detector. 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Repeat. 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Total axle 760.
0: Okay. I was just looking for the original cruiser that PTI was there looking for.
2: Oh, PTI, I got it. They loading up in the truck now. Where is that PTI at?
0: I don't know. West Tennessee to PTI at Harbor, over.
3: Right.
0: I don't know. I just got a message from PTI saying that they're there now, like waiting on the crew. I want to look around, I guess. So.
2: One. I'm going to take them home with me.
0: All right.
2: Where it is. Same line.
0: Okay, that'll work. I appreciate the heads up, though.

0: good, but were y'all supposed to have a light on your rear ever?
1: No. Like,
0: alright, copy that.

0: Tennessee 286. How y'all looking now?
1: We're ready to go.
0: Alright, send a location. I'll send y'all one here.
1: Alright, send a location. Send it as well.
2: Y'all look good. Got a headlight on then.
3: Appreciate y'all. Have a good one.
0: Information. 286 is leaving Lumber. No work at Madison. We're going to bring them to you there, Brock. Over.

0: follow 286 away from Lumber. They're not stopping in Madison. They worked at Toyota today.
1: All right, following 286, and they're about back to Madison.
0: That's correct.

0: for y'all just in the Pro City, y'all need to work between there.
1: Okay.
0: Box 8 will be at 288 leaving ahead of y'all there. Just for your permission.

733 to 29th. 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Over. Venus F 6172. 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
1: 363, dog, you swap out here at Hogger. Here got a bulletin number 901.
0: Alright, 1140 AM,
1: we ready to roll. When are you ready for it?
0: Location over.
1: Thank you, dog.

4408. 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That's right.

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Yes, Mr. Cotbury, go ahead, over. 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Please, over. 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

0: Hey, 04, y'all got the, what do y'all got to lead there, over?
1: 439.
0: Thank you. It's my trap. 363, y'all got the 4675.
1: That's right, 4675, though.
0: All right, thank you. It's my trap.
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0: 133 to 29, 188 stuff ahead of you, Brock, waiting on this 286, over. Thatcher out.
1: CFX detector, milepost, 313.5, no defects, repeat, no defects, total axles, 502. Detector out.
2: 648.

0: dispatcher, M648-31. 648-0. Hey, they just put out a high wind warning with the wind speeds up to 60 mph right here where you're running, up to the OBA 288 storm coming through. If you have any of those cars, you'll need to comply with that up to 60. Or
1: I understand, comply with a 60-mile-an-hour wind speed restriction between here and the OBA 288.0.
0: Yes, correct. Yes, sir, that's right. If it gets adjusted or extended or changed, I'll come find you.
1: I understand that. Thank you.
0: All right. Dispatcher, L-699, over.
2: L-699.
0: If y'all are carrying any of that kind of stuff, but 60 mph for you going down to the 318 mile post, over.
1: Thank you. Dispatcher,

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1: numbers, or
0: behind the four, behind the bounds, and in this, four, six, seven, five, what's the cloud?

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0: Lord, y'all will need.
1: I believe we can do it in two if everything's lined up right.
0: Y'all come on, facilitation, over.
1: All right, we thank you.
0: Dispatcher out.
1: No one out.

0: Decatur Drawbridge.
1: Decatur Drawbridge, Herbert left across your span. One high rail, one backhoe. Eastbound over.
0: Right, bridge is down lock. Got my fish come across over.
1: Down lock, got your permission, we thank you.
0: You're welcome.

81 Yawn Back Way of Stover. Tennessee 81 Yawn Back Westbound, over.

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0: happened twice.
1: I told him, there's a white wall coming. It's right here on us. He's going to get drowned in it. I said, that's because the truck passes you. Jump in here with me at least.

0: 101, Darby.
1: Go ahead, Oak.
0: Yeah, there's a little windstorm popped up right here, and a tree blew down right here by the River Junction signal. And some of the limbs, you know, I busted up, but it's about as big as my leg or arm hanging out over the rail. I'm afraid it may tear something up.
1: All right. I'll let my people know it, Darryl.

0: Rusty Hartford, over.
1: Listening, though.
0: Yeah, well, sir, while I was in a windstorm, knocked the tree down there, similar river junction. He cleared most of it out of the way, but he said there's a limb hanging down. Pretty might do some damage if he done anything else, so he's sitting tight until somebody gets there.
1: Okay, then, Darby, I understand. We're kind of in a pickle ourselves. We're over here at the junction, kind of somewhat trapped with the darn storm, but as soon as we can get our way back around there, Darby, we'll get it out the way.
0: Okay, all right, no problem. Appreciate you helping, Rusty.
2: I'm going to stick in the hall and see if you need a rescue, Rusty.
1: Yeah, we kind of in a situation over here. We done got jammed up over here, that just with the darn backhoe. Of course, he's going to go around and try to get off because he can't cross the bridge, and I guess we still going to try to get this tire in whenever it passes over, I guess, though.
2: All right, well, when it nuts down here, if you need one of us to over and get you something, let us know.
1: Justin, thanks.
2: That wind, when that kicked up, that was rough.
1: Yeah, we about done got ourselves in a situation.

Okay, that'll work. I appreciate the information there.

01.

0: This is Rusty Hereford, over.
1: Listening, Doc.
0: Now we got a tree down, 371.2. 371.2, tree down there.
1: 371.2, understand. You over here, check.
2: 71.2, I got that.
1: Okay, Darby, be patient with us, Darby. We're trying to get ourselves situated here at the junction, and we'll handle them accordingly, over.
0: Okay, I got you. I'm just making y'all aware.
1: We think.
0: Yes, that's right.

0: Headed Robbridge.
1: Headed Robbridge, Hereford, like to come across your span, one backhoe, one high rail, westbound on.
0: Yeah, Bridge, down lock, got my permission to come across, folks.
1: Down lock, got permission, thank you.
0: You're welcome.

0: Charlie, that's why I said a sea dispatch, over.
1: With that dispatch.
0: Go ahead, over.
1: Yes, are you still showing a 10 at Decatur Junction on the NSO?
0: Let me take a look, 1 second, over. Yeah, I'm showing a 10 in the control point at Decatur Junction due to track conditions, over.
1: Okay, if I'm not mistaken, it might have been two there, one for CSX and one for ours. On account of NS, I can speak for us. You can remove the 10, the 1-0 mile per hour at Decatur Junction per Hereford, over, on the NS, over.
0: All right, stand by for me 1 moment. All right, Hereford, I'm going to remove the 10 mile per hour for the NS trains only. NS only, Decatur Junction, control point, main one, at 119 in the PM, over.
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0: That is correct, over.
1: Understand, appreciate your help. We're backing up to get off. Understand you got 3 down here at River Junction, then got 1 down at 72, at 71.2. We are making arrangements to get down there and take care of it, over.
0: Okay, I got that. I'm going to get some more information on where that tree is, River Junction. I just got logged in, over.
1: Okay, yeah, if I'm not mistaken, 101 was doing his work, and it fell in front of, and they moved some of it, and it's kind of close to the signal or something. But we're backing back to try to put our eyes on it as well, over.
0: Okay, all right, I got that. What's going to see this place for that Y101, over? What's going to see this place for Y101, over? West Tennessee dispatch to Y101, over.

0: Tennessee Dispatch to Route 101, over.
1: Do you have a blessing to go to your limit from the Dakota, including the CP2 River Junction?
2: That's right. Good on my end. Went back to you 117, I think that's it.
1: Yeah, I'll copy 117, so we good to go?
2: Yeah, good. Bring them on.
1: All right, copy that. Thank you.

0: This is Calvary.
1: This is Calvary. I request the permission to cross the drawbridge, please.
0: Hey, the drawbridge.
1: This is maintenance of way. I request the permission to cross the drawbridge, please.
0: Yeah, bridge is not allowed. That much risk. Don't cross,
1: so. All right, I got permission. Thank you, Calvary.
0: You're welcome. Bridge, yeah.

0: from 101.
1: 101.
0: Yes, a dispatcher was hollering at you earlier. I don't know if you talked with her or not. Okay.
2: Verifying, is the tree on the main line or is it in the control point going toward the Brent Rover?
1: It's on the main line right toward the Brent Rover. They've been out here moving with a backhoe.
2: All right, I got that. Tree on the main line, they are already out there moving with the backhoe. Just confirming, you are still stopped or are you working over?
1: Yeah, we're stopped right here. I'm about a half car length of Brent Rover.
2: All right, I got that. There was no damage done to your train, correct, over?
1: No, no.
2: Okay, I copy that. Just let me know when everything's situated, and I'll contact them and make sure you're good to go, over.
1: Okay, all right. I think they drug the limbs off around the fence there, so I don't know. Got to get in touch with them and see if those fences are not closed.
2: Okay, yeah, I'll get a contact with the mower. Dispatcher.
0: 101. Should be good and clear to get by.
1: Okay, alright. I'll let that
2: dispatcher know. Dispatcher too long. Who is that saying that he's good to get by?
0: Back away.
2: Contact with the maintenance away guy. Give me one moment, over. West Tennessee Dispatch 286, I'll get your track authority in just a moment. West Tennessee Dispatch 733 of the 30th, over. Alright, releasing track authority 4924, proceed midway to A special, and you are protected by 5417 Rockdale, over. That is correct. West Tennessee Dispatch to the A81, over. Also releasing a 5467. Proceed 297 letter A to A sub on the main, showing you protected by 261, over. That's correct. A81, are you straight back to Decatur, or did you have to stop somewhere to work, over? Okay, all right, I copy that. Thank you. 286, track authority coming to you now. Dispatch out. West Tennessee Dispatch, 804, over. What's your plan? Are you still planning on trying to get to Decatur, or are you tying down somewhere else? You got an hour and a half, and you still got a lot of work to do at Madison. Okay, all right, I got that. Well, just let me know when you're all in the clear or when you're done doing what you need to do. I got four trains that's going to be holding. Okay, all right, dispatch out.

Southwest Tennessee Dispatch, over. Release the 5038 West Point Lumber and Elk on the main. Just confirming it switches and derails the store for mainline. Moving over. Okay, I got that. So now I'm back to you. West Tennessee Dispatch, that 188, over. I'm out posting, I'll show you it, over. 344 letter A, track 40 coming to you. I don't know if you were already told, after you finish your work at Greenbrier, they want you to take your power to Decatur, and then they want you to taxi from Decatur to Sheffield, over. That's right, dispatch out.

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1: Google recovery.
0: How much longer before you be shortened up? I got four trains headed that way over.
1: I send all the TV back in 2 minutes, man. Carry up.
0: Say it again, Capri, over.
1: About to clear my TA, ma'am.
0: You're about to clear your track authority. Understand? Dispatch out.
1: Carry on.

Southwest Tennessee base station at 804, over. Just a heads up, Nicholas Gilmer said after you don't get work, he wants you to try to get to Shell Station or South Storage if you can, and he'll pick you up from there, over.

0: First Tennessee Dispatch to 733 to 29th, over. Fulton Alpha 280. 342, over. All right, 343, send you the track audio. And that's West Tennessee Dispatch, over.
1: Y-101,
0: over.
1: Yes, ma'am. I don't know if you have to talk to them, but the backhoe operator says we were good to go. We got all the limbs out of the way.
0: Yeah, I still have to talk to my guy. Stand by for me one moment. West Tennessee Dispatch to Hereford, over. West Tennessee Dispatch to Hereford, over.
2: Listen, over.
0: Is that Y-101 good to continue working, over?
2: Yes, ma'am. Y-101 is good to continue his work, over.
0: And I got that Y-101, my permission to proceed with your work, over.
1: Permission to proceed with our work. Thank you.
0: No problem. I see it's only one more board lineup for you. Will that complete your work, over?
1: Yeah, that's all we need, and then they want us to come back up here with one track. That's wild.
0: Okay. All right, just holler at me when you're about ready, over.
1: All right, here we go. We'll get out of your way.
0: Thank you. Dispatch out.

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1: Listen, though.
0: Got another report of a tree down at the 370.4, letter A. 370.4, letter A, over.
1: 370.4, letter A. Understand. You over here, check.
2: Now copies out 370.4.
1: Carry on. Understand, over. All right, that dispatch, we appreciate you here.
0: All right, thank you. Dispatch out.

West Tennessee dispatched at 7:33 of the 30th, over. What milepost can I show you at, over? Okay, got that, 339 letter A, track 40 coming to you, over. Dispatch out.

stop short of the signal here in Lumber. We hit a tree back here at the 352 dot something. Kind of dragging under these auto racks, so we stopped short of the switch before we went in there to see if he could get it out from under that car.

0: Annapolis, Tennessee, dispatch, over. Annapolis, Tennessee, dispatch, over. 188, over. Okay, I can barely hear you. You hit a tree at what mile post, over?
1: Around the 352.2. Was dragging it under the head car. Stopped short of the signal here at Lombard. CO was back there trying to get it out and run under the car and the engine, over.
0: I just confirming it's going to be near mile post 352. Got two letter A. It was caught dragging under the head car and engine, over.
1: That is correct.
0: Okay, all right, I got that. I'll also notify maintenance away and get them headed that way, over.
1: Okay, all right, we'll let you know if he gets it out, over.
0: Okay, perfect. Thank you. Dispatch out.
2: Copy to departure.
1: Copy, over.
0: West Tennessee, dispatch at 188, over. West Tennessee, dispatch at 188, over. 188, also be sure to call up Mark and notify them about that tree underneath the engine. They may need to verify if there's any damage, over. All right, dispatch out.
2: Copy to dispatch out.

0: Tennessee Dispatch to 188, over. West Tennessee Dispatch, over.
1: 188 Dispatch.
0: 188, Main at the way wants to know, are you east or west of Seekers Road, over?
1: Yes, we're west of we're right here at the signal.
0: We'll
1: stop short of the signal here at Lumber.
0: Okay, stop short of the signal at Lumber. What you got for me?
1: He managed to get both of them out from under the car and the engine. Looked under the engine, no defects on the engine arrows.
0: I understand no defects on the engine. You weren't able to get that tree removed. All right, stand by for me. One moment, over.
1: Stand by.
2: Cyber, this is

0: West Tennessee, that 188, over.
1: 188, over.
0: Hey, you got my permission to proceed westbound in the block, over.
1: Got your permission to proceed westbound in the block, over.
0: Thank you, dispatcher. 29th, over. Magnus Webb, take a look at that milepost 352.2 letter A, 352.2 letter A, where that 188 hit the tree. 188 is back on the move. Magnus Webb just wants to make sure everything looks good. So if you don't mind holding off on that milepost for me, over.

Tennessee dispatch at 7:33 to 29th Avenue. Just a heads up, I am about to put in a false activation at Shelton Road, which is a 347.0 letter A, 347.0 letter A for 15 headed on the open. That's correct, over. You say you're at the, what mile post you at now? Okay, all right, I got that. I'll push the tip for me.

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1: Dispatch, you copy Cabrillo.
0: All right, go ahead over the radio for me, over.
1: Can I have you on the phone, please?

my center disc is a straight stop message.

Northwest Tennessee Dispatch, over. Oh, you gotta get that checked out. Mr. Hereford, you should be headed that way. I believe he said the ETA may be 15 more minutes from now. Alrighty, dispatch out.

be dispatched at 188 over. 188 releasing, two track authorities releasing it at 5688 Proceed Elko to Lumber on the Main and a 5388 Proceed Rock to Elko, showing you're protecting the sided lumber limestone, which is yard limit post. That is correct, thank you. Dispatch out.

0: Four years on my own.
1: West Tennessee dispatch to 733 of the 29th, over. The 29th, maintenance way. He's about ready to patrol ahead of you. He does need me to shorten you up to the 351 milepost. What milepost is your head in? That over. I understand. 350.2 letter A. One moment, over.

29th, San Diego, 6015, 6015, box 1, track authority number 5701 is void in a box 350 from Elko to the 351 letter A on main track. Thank you. Please send to see that 733 of the 30th, over. I'll change up yours as well. What mouthpost can I show your head in at 07?

7:30 to 30th, Sydney, track 36020. It's going to be a box 1. Track authority number 5740 is void in a box 2. Proceed from Elko to the 351, letter 8 on the main. Over. It's such a...

0: Jackson is live to the C dispatcher, over. Go ahead, Gable, over.
1: I got a call from Shelton Road, so that's clear.
0: Okay, just confirming Shelton Road at the 347.0, working as intended, 307 PM, over.
1: That is correct.
0: Okay, I got that. Thank you. Dispatcher.

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1: When we can, we'd like to shove two tracks in the interchange, over.
0: How many boards you gonna need for that, over?
1: Three boards ought to be plenty.
0: All right, three boards, two on occasion, coming to you, over.
1: We thank you.
0: No problem, thank you. Dispatch out.
1: 101.

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Sending a track 49-605-6605-6 at 352, mile post is going to be working as intended, good for track speed, over. All right, thank you. Dispatch out.

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Go see Ole in the front.

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1: Hi, I got a signal indication for you out the inlet outbound at Wilson towards Lee. Keep a lookout on that signal at Lee. It looks like it just dropped and tried to come back in. As you approach it, just let me know if you have a clear signal or a stop over. Over.

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Should be coming in to you in just a moment, over. All right, Dispatch, over.

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You still working or you about ready to get another one westbound over? All right, one moment.

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What mile post can I show you it over? Hey, Elko, sending you another one now, over. Bad job.

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0: All right, we're going to release three track authorities. It's going to be a 5403, proceed, Rockdale, go.

0: Jeremy. Just do the same thing as before. 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
1: I got you, brother. 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
0: Yeah, we started on that, but man, you couldn't talk about the vines.

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Indianapolis, you have the dispatch, over. It's still flashing on my end. Is it showing clear signal on your end? Okay, all right, it just came in for me. Thank you. Dispatch out.

Thank you.

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1: 7:33, over.
0: Release and three track authorities, release a 5417. Proceed Brockdale go on the main 6020. Proceed Elko to the 351 letter A on the main. And a 6092. Proceed 351 letter A to Lumber on the main. Show you protected by 261 over.
1: 5417, Brockdale Elko, 6022. Elko to the 351 letter A. 6092, 351 to Lumber, protected by 261 over.
0: That is breaking by heavy holes there at Harbor. Maintenance away, they should be almost done, just west of McIntyre, finishing up some trees, and then I'll get you more signals over.
1: Understood.
0: West Tennessee to 881 over. We're going to release two track authorities. We're going to release track authority number 5470. Proceed Brock to Elko on the main, and a 6095. Proceed Elko to Lumber. Confirming the river train is all protected by 261 over. That is correct. I tried to see if I could get you in at 12. They said they don't have any room at 12. You'll have to pull hot McIntyre, so I'm going to hold you there until I can get some more signals over.
1: Okay.
0: All right, dispatch out. West Tennessee dispatch at 188 over. Your work coming along over.
1: Out here at limestone
0: shoving outbound
1: track.
0: Up. All right, you ready for a signal? I didn't get a tone request on one of them.
1: Yes, we are ready for it.
0: Signal indication at limestone, permission to reverse in the CP at limestone, over.
1: Signal indication,
0: CP limestone. That is correct. Did you need it one time or several times, over?
1: Once we get out, we're going to shove in, then we'll just come off, pick a CP right here on the side, and be ready to go.
0: Okay, I got that. Dispatch out.

0: that's West Tennessee Dispatch, over.
1: SH-Y-201,
0: over.
1: We're in our sun,
0: heading
1: towards Vine Street, go up river,
0: low again. All right, Baham 1, over.
1: I'm Baham 1, we appreciate it.
0: No problem, dispatch out.

0: Coast, and I think it's at 3:40 over.
1: I'm out here in Gambleside and for a while. They got a bunch of trees down, still have power lines down, and Flatfoot wanted to head. As soon as I get around, I'll give you an update on me with 319.
0: Thank you. Good touch.

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0: him over. I am. Go ahead, over. Can't hear you, over. Can we go back to Decatur Yard Channel so I can hear you better, over?
1: Can you hear this radio, dispatch?

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I got signals about to come in for you in just a moment at next time. Thank you. Dispatch out.

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0: All right, dispatch out.

Tennessee Dispatch, over. Yes, I do, over. Okay, well, you're ready for it. Signal indication at Limestone, over. No problem, dispatcher.

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Southwest Tennessee, dispatch over.

0: 733, Queen Mary Ontario.
1: A1 clear, Albert. A1's got a 10 mile per hour speed restriction, Kenner Joseph.

0: Coke Southern, milepost 367.2. No defects. Repeat, no defects.
1: Southern 3, 3, 3, 3, 3.

0: 5 Tennessee, dispatch to the 881 over.
1: 881
0: over. Just confirming with you, going Chevy and at McIntyre. Just letting know you're ready for a signal to go in the yard at McIntyre. I believe they said they want you going track number 9 over.
1: Okay, getting ready for the signal at McIntyre. We'll let you know.
0: That's correct. Thank you. Dispatch out.

0: Tennessee dispatch for that 188 over.
1: 188.
0: Verify your conductor made it back to the head end. Just shit over.
1: Yes, he's made it up here. We've missed him pull out of here at Limestone.
0: Over. All right, I got that. Thank you. Dispatch out.

0: You're breaking up.
1: Is the backhoe there?
0: I've got him coming up to the 311 now. He was wrapping up that last tray down at the 317. And it's this tray at the 311 6. I'm about to get him to move in also. But I'm about to finish this run from the 311 to 3072. I'll be able to give you the North of Decatur holdout. And then as soon as he gets by South Oakworth, I'll release by it. But he should be on his way just any minute.
1: I got you. So the 316-2 at the fire department told us about, and the 317-3, they're both clear.
0: 316-2 is clear, and he was working on the 317-3. As soon as he lets me know that one's done, I can clear it up. But he was working on that last tree when I talked to him about coming moving this to the 311. And as soon as we get in, as long as there's nothing between here and I'm almost done with this between here and 3072. Hopefully that'll be it. And once he gets by South Oakworth, I can release by it, and then you start stacking everything up that way. It should take you long in this 311-6. It's just maybe he can just shove it out of the way.
1: I gotcha. Okay, understand.
2: All right, Chris. 3, 5, 6, 0, feedback, 2, 0, feedback.
1: Yeah, I heard it. 17-3 is all done.

0: Northwest on the sea dispatch, over.
1: 188 dispatch.
0: 188, over.
1: I just wondered if they told you where they want these engines at, Decatur.
0: They want you to shove in at McIntyre if they haven't totally tracked your shit. I'll double check on it for you, over.
1: Okay.
0: Dispatch, over.
2: Go ahead and get permission on Decatur side.
0: 188, permission on Decatur side, and 537, 537 in the PM, over.
2: 537 in the PM, we got permission on Decatur side, thank you.
0: All right, dispatch out.

188, clear via.

Very good answer, over. Very good answer, over. Backhoe is north of South Oakworth. I'm on release by. We'll be holding Decatur Holdout to South Oakworth.

0: Jacksonville's answer.
1: Great one, Kelly.
0: No, I don't.
2: Yeah, this 87296.
1: Decatur holdout, the NAS, so the 307 takes Strickland releasing that permit over.
0: Your 87296 Strickland, NAS Decatur to the Decatur holdout release 1842 KLG.
2: All right, 87296 canceled 1842 KLG. I'm releasing by South Oakworth right now. He ought to be at that tree any minute. I'd say within the next 15 minutes, probably out of your way.
0: Okay, here we go.
3: Throw one
0: over. Got a side in 1843 KLG.
3: I've missed on side in 1843 KLG.
0: All correct, here we go.

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1: This is Y-201, over.
0: Y-201, over.
1: Yeah, we got our side in there, so please ease up that split rail.
0: Y-201, permission towards the split rail for you, over.
1: I have missed towards split rail, here we go, appreciate it.
0: Problem. West Tennessee Dispatch at 188, over. That's West Tennessee Dispatch to 188, over. West Tennessee Dispatch to 188, over. Okay, alright, I got that. Just tell me as soon as you quit, McIntyre, over.

0: good. 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
0: Yeah, I'm off the track in the clear.
1: Hey, we're on 31 heading back. 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
1: 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That was up to 16, down to the NS, down to the front of the other canal. 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

0: 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West Tennessee dispatch, over.
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0: All right, thank you. Dispatch out.

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Lightning them hit one at three, right up after 347, knocked everything off our team.

Hey, we had to run 20 from Jackson all the way to Hansville, northern Hansville, because of over 60 mile an hour wind.

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Southbound behind one, over. Thank you, dispatcher.

0: give y'all a slow order on Decatur Junction today?
1: Yeah, we had some on there, like I said.
0: There at Decatur Junction.
1: That's right.
0: That's

incident at CS6 M209 over. It's going to be a 10 mile per hour, 10 mile per hour in the control point at Decatur Junction over. Thank you, dispatcher.